0: Cultura FM, a rádio oficial do Flashback.
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1: It's not time to make a change. Just relax and take it easy. You're still young, that's your fault. There's so much you have to know. Find a girl and settle down. If you want, you can marry. 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I was once like you are now, and I know that it's not easy to be calm when you found something going on. 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